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3: Here's your Belzona and Humphreys County weather forecast from WELZ, the Delta's Groove. Thunderstorms this evening, then skies turning partly cloudy after midnight. Storms may contain strong gusty winds, with a low of 69, winds from the east-southeast at 5 to 10 miles per hour. Tomorrow, sunshine and clouds mixed, stray shower or thunderstorm possible, and a high near 95. And tomorrow night, clear with a low around 70, winds light and variable. 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

The National Weather Service in Jackson has issued a severe thunderstorm warning for South Central Yazoo County in Central Mississippi, Southwestern Madison County in Central Mississippi, until 8:15 p.m. Central Daylight Time. At 7:19 p.m. Central Daylight Time, a severe thunderstorm was located near Bentonia, or 15 miles northwest of Gluckstadt, moving southeast at 10 miles per hour. Hazard, 60 miles per hour wind gusts and quarter-size hail. Source, radar indicated. Impact, hail damage to vehicles is expected. Expect wind damage to roofs, siding, and trees. This severe thunderstorm will be near Flora around 7:25 p.m. Central Daylight Time. For your protection, move to an interior room on the lowest floor of a building.

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6: Here's your Belzona and Humphreys County weather forecast from WELZ, The Delta's Groove. Thunderstorms this evening, then skies turning partly cloudy after midnight. Storms may contain strong gusty winds, with a low of 69, winds from the east-southeast at 5 to 10 miles per hour. Tomorrow, sunshine and clouds mixed, stray shower or thunderstorm possible, and a high near 95. And tomorrow night, clear with a low around 70, winds light and variable. 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
1: 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Losing the keys is one of the hardest moments facing older Americans. So a car that drives mom sounds like a dream. 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
4: Here's your Belzoni Humphreys County weather forecast from WELZ, the Delta's Groove. Thunderstorms this evening, then skies turning partly cloudy after midnight. Storms may contain strong gusty winds, with a low of 69, winds from the east-southeast at 5 to 10 miles per hour. Tomorrow, sunshine and clouds mixed, stray shower or thunderstorm possible, and a high near 95. And tomorrow night, clear with a low around 70, winds light and variable. 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

0: We've got Reverend Allen every weekday morning from 6 a.m. to 9 a.m. right here on WELZ, the Delta's Groove. 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
4: Here's your Belzona and Humphreys County weather forecast from WELZ, the Delta's Groove. Thunderstorms this evening, then skies turning partly cloudy after midnight. Storms may contain strong gusty winds, with a low of 69, winds from the east-southeast at 5 to 10 miles per hour. Tomorrow, sunshine and clouds mixed, stray shower or thunderstorm possible, and a high near 95. And tomorrow night, clear with a low around 70, winds light and variable. 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

0: From midnight to Brooklyn to all over the Central Delta, you've got us, WELZ, the Delta's groove. And now, the September gardening tip. From the Belzona Garden Club, here's Jill Smith.
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3: Here's your Belzona and Humphreys County weather forecast from WELZ, the Delta's groove. Thunderstorms this evening, then skies turning partly cloudy after midnight. Storms may contain strong gusty winds, with a low of 69, winds from the east-southeast at 5 to 10 miles per hour. Tomorrow, sunshine and clouds mixed, stray shower or thunderstorm possible, and a high near 95. And tomorrow night, clear with a low around 70, winds light and variable. 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
1: Here's your Belzona and Humphreys County weather forecast from WELZ, the Delta's Groove. Thunderstorms this evening, then skies turning partly cloudy after midnight. Storms may contain strong gusty winds, with a low of 69, winds from the east-southeast at 5 to 10 miles per hour. Tomorrow, sunshine and clouds mixed, stray shower or thunderstorm possible, and a high near 95. And tomorrow night, clear with a low around 70, winds light and variable. 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

National Weather Service in Jackson has issued a severe thunderstorm warning for southeastern Chico County in southeastern Arkansas, southwestern Washington County in northwestern Mississippi until 10:45 p.m. Central Daylight Time. At 9:50 p.m. Central Daylight Time, a severe thunderstorm was located 7 miles southwest of Avon, or 15 miles west of Hallandale, moving southwest at 5 miles per hour. Hazard, 60 miles per hour wind gusts and quarter-size hail. Source, radar indicated. Impact, hail damage to vehicles is expected. Expect wind damage to roofs, siding, and trees. This severe thunderstorm will remain over mainly rural areas of southeastern Chico and southwestern Washington counties. For your protection, move to an interior room on the lowest floor of a building. Daylight.

The National Weather Service in Jackson has issued a severe thunderstorm warning for southeastern Washington County in northwestern Mississippi, west central. The National Weather Service in Jackson has issued a severe thunderstorm warning for southeastern Washington County in northwestern.

expected. Expect wind damage to roofs, siding, and trees. This severe thunderstorm will be near Delta City and Murphy around 10 p.m. Central Daylight Time. For your protection, move to an interior room on the lowest floor of a building.

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6: Here's your Bells and on Humphreys County weather forecast from WELZ, the Delta's Groove. Thunderstorms this evening, then skies turning partly cloudy after midnight. Storms may contain strong gusty winds, with a low of 69, winds from the east-southeast at 5 to 10 miles per hour. Tomorrow, sunshine and clouds mixed, stray shower or thunderstorm possible, and a high near 95. And tomorrow night, clear with a low around 70, winds light and variable. 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
2: Here's your Belzona and Humphreys County weather forecast from WELZ, the Delta's Groove. Thunderstorms this evening, then skies turning partly cloudy after midnight. Storms may contain strong gusty winds, with a low of 69, winds from the east-southeast at 5 to 10 miles per hour. Tomorrow, sunshine and clouds mixed, stray shower or thunderstorm possible, and a high near 95. And tomorrow night, clear with a low around 70, winds light and variable. 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

0: from Jaketown to Louise and all that's in between. WELZ. From Louise to Isola and everything in between, you're in the zone with WELZ, the Delta's groove. The lights are on, the stands are packed, and it's time for Cowboy football. Your Humphreys County Board of Supervisors, James Bankhead, Naylon Lee, Woodrow Johnson, Delrick Henderson, and Reggie Pinkston are proud to stand behind our Humphreys County High School Cowboys this season. 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Humphreys County, we ride together, we win together. 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
1: Here's your Belzona and Humphreys County weather forecast from WELZ, the Delta's Groove. Thunderstorms this evening, then skies turning partly cloudy after midnight. Storms may contain strong gusty winds, with a low of 69, winds from the east-southeast at 5 to 10 miles per hour. Tomorrow, sunshine and clouds mixed, stray shower or thunderstorm possible, and a high near 95. And tomorrow night, clear with a low around 70, winds light and variable. 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
1: I was born and raised down in Alabama on a farm way back up in the woods. I was so ragged that folks used to call me Patches. Papa used to tease me about it, cause deep down inside he was hurt cause he'd done all he could. My papa was a great old man. I can see him with a shovel in his hand. See, education he never had. He did wonders when the times got bad. The little money from the crops he raised.

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So I told Mama I was gonna quit school, but she said that was Daddy's strictest rule.

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1: 2 hours ago, Kyle arrived at the bar.
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5: Here's your Bezalel Humphreys County weather forecast from WELZ, the Delta's Groove. Thunderstorms this evening, then skies turning partly cloudy after midnight. Storms may contain strong gusty winds, with a low of 69, winds from the east-southeast at 5 to 10 miles per hour. Tomorrow, sunshine and clouds mixed, stray shower or thunderstorm possible, and a high near 95. And tomorrow night, clear with a low around 70, winds light and variable. 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
0: The lights are on, the stands are packed, and it's time for Cowboy Football. 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
0: 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And if you have to close unexpectedly, post it. A customer who knows you're closed today may come back tomorrow. A customer who drives across town because the internet says you're open only to find a locked door may not. People understand that things happen, especially with small businesses. What frustrates them is not knowing. Clear communication builds trust, and trust builds repeat business. 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

0: 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That's why we're on all over town. 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
1: 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But I don't know about that. There's many times that we've loved and we've shared love and made love. It doesn't seem to me like it's enough. 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

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So grab your seat at the field, wear your school colors, and let's make some noise for the Rebels. 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

0: 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That's why we're on all over town. Does your business have us on? Let us know.
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0: 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And stick around for a short devotion, laughter, and plenty of good times. 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

0: Good morning, Belzona. Good morning, Greater Delta area. Good morning, my brothers, my sisters, my friends in the faith. It is another day, Sean, and Brother Allen is so very glad about it. Today is Tuesday, September the 22nd, 2026. Here in the catfish capital of the world, the home of Pine Top Prickin' Paul Wine, Jonathan East LaSalle Smith, Spencer Haywood, 42 Colorful Catfish, and of course the Delta Best in Good Gospel Music, Belzona, that is, 73 degrees on the outside. We can look for sunny to partly cloudy skies, a slight chance, about 15% chance of stray shower, thunderstorm possible during the day, with winds from the north-northeast 5 to 10, your temperature will get up to about 95 degrees for a high. As we go into the late evening, overnight, we can look for clear skies this evening and tonight, a low of 69 degrees. Winds from the north, northeast, light and variable. Actually, 5 to 10 miles per hour. Okay, that's a look at your weather. 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And we're going to get our day going. God didn't forget me. Anthony Rines. God didn't forget me.
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1: with God's absence.
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0: Up, get up, get up. 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Good morning, Belzona. Good morning, World Wide Web. Tuesday, September the 22nd, 73 degrees here in the catfish capital of the world. We can look for a sunny to partly cloudy skies, 15% chance of showers, a thunderstorm possible, wind from the north-northeast, 5 to 10 miles per hour. We can look for a high today of 95 degrees. As we go into the late evening, we can look for a low tonight of 69 degrees. Clear skies tonight, winds from the north-northeast, 5 to 10 miles per hour. Now, that's your weather. Now, for the birthdays and anniversaries on September the 22nd. Ariana Palmer turns 20 today. Happy 20th birthday, Ariana Palmer. Etna and Annie. Jewel and Mimi Thompson. With birthdays on today. Happy birthday, Jewel and Mimi, Edna and Annie Thompson, Peggy McBride with the birthday. Happy birthday to Peggy McBride. Miss LaDosia Frazier with the birthday in remembrance. Marvin Gates, happy birthday, Marvin. Annie Jennings with the birthday. I saw her at church last night. I said, happy birthday, Annie. She said, it's tomorrow. I know it. Wilfred Stewart with the birthday. Happy birthday, Wilfred Stewart. Will Richardson, happy birthday to Will Richardson. Willella Richardson with the birthday. Happy birthday to you, Willella Richardson. Wanda Williams, happy birthday to Wanda Williams. Katrina Weathersby, happy birthday going out to you. Alexis Baldwin, happy birthday, Alexis. Angela Scott with the birthday in remembrance. Miss Faye Wade was born. Happy birthday, Faye Wade. Sonia Williams. Happy birthday to Sonia Williams. Destiny Brown turned 16 today. Happy 16th birthday to you, Destiny. Tanjanika Coase is 34 today. Barbara Alexander, happy birthday going out to you. Bailey Liddell is 16 as well. Happy 16th birthday to Bailey Liddell. Patrick Patterson, happy birthday to my kinfolk, Patrick Patterson. Reginald Liddell, happy birthday to Reginald Liddell on today. These are all of the birthdays and anniversaries that are in my book. If you have other birthdays, other anniversaries, I welcome your calls after Delta News. Now, Miss Sherry Williams with your announcement. Good morning, Miss Sherry Williams.
1: Good morning, Pastor. Good morning, everyone. We're going to get started with the announcements. The funeral, Bias Funeral Home announces the funeral arrangements for the late Miss Dorothy Washington, age 66 of Belzona, will take place on on Saturday, September 26th, here it is right here, services. Saturday, September 26th, 1 p.m. Public visitation will be on Friday, September 25th, from 1 till 4 at 602 Church Street, Belzona. The body will lie in state from 12 to 1 at New Beginning Church of God, 106 Lindale Drive, Belzona. And the burial will take place at, will be at Belzona's Sutton Cemetery in Belzona, Mississippi, where Reverend Johnny Irving will be officiating. The survivors include her husband, Mr. Tommy Lee Washington, two sons, Jason Hart, Thomas Washington, two brothers, Robert and Johnny Hart, two sisters, Linda and Brenda Hart, and a host of other relatives and friends. That's the funeral services for the late Miss Dorothy Washington, my friend. I certainly will miss her. We will miss her here. Christian Valley Missionary Baptist Church invite you to their fall revival, which began on last night going through the 23rd. Beginning services at 7 p.m., where Dr. Donald Washington of Greenville, Mississippi, will bring the word. Please invite your family, friends, and neighbors to join us, where the pastor of the church, Pastor Melvin Webster. Model Contractor Development Program is one of the on Tuesday, Humphreys County Multipurpose Building, 417 Silver City Road. This is a 9-week program. It's an in-person workshop series for small business owners and those aspiring to become small business owners in the state of Mississippi. On today, they will be discussing banking and financing. Yeah, you got to have that correct application in to get approved. Oftentimes, we don't get the approval because we don't have the correct information. So they have in workshops to where they can assist you and making sure that your application is sufficient to apply for, so you can get an approved on your banking and financing program. So today, get there at Humphreys County Multipurpose Building. 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And for more information, contact the Mississippi Development Authority Minority and Small Business Development Division at 601-359-2910. And you can contact Ms. Jernica Collins. Helping Hands Food Pantry, issuing their boxes September 23rd and 24th. Immunity is community. Together we can increase awareness and support healthier futures for women and families. This is going to be a, I believe it's the State of Mississippi conglomerate walk. Each city and town will have their own walk. In Belzona, you're going to meet at the Humphreys County Courthouse, 102 Castleman Street, Belzona. In Isola, you'll meet at the Isola Multipurpose Center, 205 Julia Street, Isola. And in Louise, there you're going to meet at the County Barn, and the walk is going to go to the city park. So get there and get, there's a lot of additional information at Isola. Miss Bobby Miller has let us know that there are many things going on in the city of Isola that will be discussed on that day as well in Isola. New Pilgrim Rest Missionary Baptist Church invites you to their musician, Miss Bobby Miller, September 27th, 11 a.m., where the speaker will be her very own Reverend Alan Henderson. Pleasant Hill Missionary Baptist Church Annual Women's Day, Christian women journeying in toward God's expression, taking place Sunday, September 27th, 11 a.m., where the guest speaker is Evangelist Carolyn Jefferson of Nemo Missionary Baptist Church. The program starts at 11 a.m. Worship service, White Star, where the guest speaker will be the interim pastor, Reverend Earth Robinson. Sunday, September 27th, we enter to worship. Green Grove Missionary Baptist Church Choir Day, raising our voices, honoring our faith, serving our God. They're going to have a choir day. I talked with Miss Joanne yesterday. Woo! It's going to be a hot one. They already cranking it up. September 27th. At 3 p.m., I'm excited about this one. They always have an awesome choir day where Miss Joanne Jones is the president of the choir, and they're inviting choirs, soloists, praise team, ensembles, and gospel groups to join. September 27th, starting at 3 p.m., where Pastor Maurice Allen is the pastor of the church. Faith People, Souls to the Polls Luncheon, calling all pastors, ministers, preachers, evangelists, and faith leaders preparing for Civic Sunday and November 3rd election training. It's going to take place at White Star on Monday, September 28, 11:30 a.m. Together we can make a difference. And it's sponsored by some wonderful sponsors, Black Lives Matter, Humphreys County Brotherhood Association, Yazoo City Alumni Chapter Delta Sigma Theta Sorority, Hill Lodge number 811, Hill Temple number 783, the distinguished Omega Psi Phi Fraternity, and State Representative Tamika James Jones of District 51. 26 election important dates. Okay, they're going to have extended hours just for you. You need to get registered. You need to make absentee votings. You need questions. You have questions. You have. They have the staff and information for you. So they're going to be open from 8 till 7 p.m. from September 28th through October 2nd. And they're going to be open on Saturdays, October 3rd, 24th, and 31st. Poll Workers Resolution Board Training. All poll workers, we will have our training on October 15th at 5:30. Election day is November 3rd. All precincts will be open 7 a.m. till 7 p.m. And voter registration deadline is October 5th. Will you be 18 before November 3rd? If so, register to vote. Parents, grandparents, family members, school officials, and church members, please help get our teens registered. They can vote. If they're 18 before November 3rd, they can register to vote. If you don't speak through your vote, your voice may not be heard. And on the OM McNair Tiger team, go Tigers! They play Leland at Leland on September 23rd. 5:30 p.m. And the Cowboys, go Cowboys. They got to get it. They're going to get a win. I believe it. We're going to say it till we see it. 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Mississippi and Louisiana Unity Fellowship meeting. It's going to be a World Ensemble of Restoration at Latter Rain Worship Center, where Apostle Peggy Matthews is the overseer of the church. They're going to have guest Bishop John Foyer Jr., World Assembly of Restoration, Bishop James Nelson, Apostle, Father, and Founder of World Assembly Restoration. All this is going to take place October 2nd at 7 p.m., October 3rd, 3 p.m., October 4th, 11:30 p.m. The Mount Carmel Mission MB Church calls and invites you to join as they celebrate and honor their pastor, Pastor Cedric Reed, on the occasion of his 26-year pastoral celebration. The program will take place Sunday, October 4th, 11 a.m. Our special guest will be Reverend James Kemp of Sweet Kingdom Missionary Baptist Church, Ruleville, Mississippi. We got listeners up there. This year's anniversary theme is A Legacy of Faith, A Lifetime of Faithful Service. 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We're looking forward to seeing you there. Join us October 11th, Sunday, 11 a.m. as they celebrate annual Ursus Day program at Pleasant Hill Missionary Baptist Church, honoring the doorkeepers of our house of worship. The Pleasant Hill Church is looking forward to seeing and worshiping with you. And this is from Sister Patricia Lee. She's the president. Six-pack's six-year pastoral anniversary honoring Pastor Sammy Anderson, Minister Gloria Anderson, where the guest speaker will be Reverend Robert Anderson of Jones, and this is taking place at Jones Chapel, Honey Island, Belzona. Okay, Sunday, October 11th. World Assemblies of Restoration, presiding Bishop and Apostle Father Bishop James Nelson Sr. from Baltimore, Maryland, and war delegates will be in the city of Belzona at Latter Rain Worship Center, 1010 Bankhead Drive, October 2nd through October 1st. That's the service time. We'll be at 7 p.m. This is war. Join us October 11th, second Sunday, 11 a.m. as they celebrate this one we just did. Kids and Q's. I like that. October 12th and 13th, two nights of powerful youth revival. Monday night, lawn chairs with the Lord. Please bring your lawn chairs and we share an outdoor tent revival. On Tuesday night, the distinguished Beta Rho chapter of Omega Psi Phi fraternity, Kids and Q's for Christ, is taking place October 12th and 13th, 5:30 p.m. at White Star Missionary Baptist Church. And what's today? Tuesday, the County Closet, County Cousins Closet, open on Mondays and Wednesdays, 10 till 12, where their mission is to serve our community by providing free clothing and support with kindness, dignity, and support, where Miss Susie Croft is the founder and director of the program. And you can contact her at 836-4042. The rest of these announcements, and that's all the announcements we have, Pastor, and we'll get the rest of them out to you as the dates draw near.
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0: 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I'm sitting here with Miss Sharon William, and we gossiping.
1: Oh, yeah. Boy, when I'm off, we got to play catch up. Boy, that pastor got some stuff going.
0: We gossiping. I didn't say gossiping. We gossiping.
1: You know, I want to say this. They were talking about the young man that the Mississippi State Association has decided that there were no charges filed
0: against
1: Nolan Well case.
0: Yeah. Yeah, well, you know what? I'm almost kind of glad accidents do happen.
1: Yeah, yeah. Yeah.
0: My only thing, if an accident happened, why it took so long before anything got reported?
1: Hey,
0: they had to go and find him.
1: My point exactly.
0: Yeah, you know. So, my but point. But again, if we don't see any evidence of foul play,
1: right. Exactly,
0: we have to deal with the facts.
1: Yeah, that's
0: true. We really have to deal with the facts, and so. But I pray that the family will find comfort, and I do know that they have a whole lot of influential people.
1: Yeah, behind that.
0: That behind it, yeah, and they're looking into it. So if there is a cause, I believe they will find it, okay?
1: Yeah. And one more something I want to talk about. There's a prison warden who unlocks second chances. And this was the point of the amazing story that drew my attention. He became the warden of a prison that his father was in. And I'm like, wow, at what point does that actually happen? He's the warden of his prison where his dad is.
0: I think I've declined that position.
1: Yeah. But he did not. And he did not. And he's the warden. He's pulled himself up from the ranks. His dad had a hard lifetime, but he pulled himself up. And he interacts with the prisoners all the time.
7: Okay.
1: You know, a lot of the organizations, the top administrative people, you very seldom see them.
0: Uh-huh.
1: But he gives people a second chance. And he said the percentage of people returning was still inevitable, but it was lower because he tried to help them.
0: Okay.
1: So sometimes, often, when people get locked up, they have particular reasons. And, of course, everybody's got a story when they commit a crime. He tries to help them. And he's being honored for being one of the best wardens in the state.
0: Wow. Okay. So, what state is that?
1: I didn't even write it down. Prison leadership. I did not write it down.
0: Okay.
1: I'm going to find out. I'm going to pull it up on my phone.
0: It wasn't Mississippi.
1: No, it wasn't Mississippi.
0: Okay. Uh-huh.
1: But I thought that was kind of, he's a warden of a prison where his father is. That's
0: something to bite.
1: Something
0: to bite on.
1: So be mindful of everything that you do. You never know where God takes you to places you have no idea where you gonna be.
0: Where are you going?
1: So that's a great thing. So, all right, okay. Pastor.
0: I'm gonna put this song out here. Where shall I be when the first trumpet sounds?
1: Oh, yeah. That's something to think about.
0: Where will you be?
1: Exactly.
0: When the first trumpet sound?
1: Mm-hmm.

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1: 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It is 7:06 on this Tuesday morning. Oh, what a beautiful day it is going to be. It rained in Belzona last night. Oh, my goodness. I heard the tapping on the roof. I'm like, wow, what is that? We haven't had significant rain in a while. Oh, and I had to go out and just kind of stand there. You know, you see movies where people stand in the rain and like, oh my God, it finally came. Rain. It was so refreshing. And of course, the farmers probably don't want it right now. They're in the middle of harvest season. But sorry, farmers. We got it anyway. Certainly felt good. It felt good. And everything seems to be cooling down. And today is the very first day of autumn. Yeah. We're out of the summer season. Oh, yeah. And God is right here. Boy, God is so faithful. I promise you. He is right with us on schedule, on point. Everything's happened just because he has made it that way. Okay. God, thank you, Father. It's autumn and the very first day. All right. And we're going to take a look at the weather at 7:07. And the temperature outside right now, 69 degrees. There's going to be sunshine to start for the day with a high of 95 degrees. Sunshine to start. Then a few afternoon clouds. A stray shower or thunderstorm is possible. Winds will be north northeast 5 to 10 miles per hour with a humidity at 62%. And for tonight, a low of 69, cooling down to 69, a low for tonight. There's going to be a stray shower or thunderstorm possible early. Partly cloudy skies, winds will be north northeast 5 to 10 miles per hour, and the humidity rather high at 80%. And for Wednesday, God is so good. Thank you, Father. It comes right on time. We wanted it in July when it was 101. Well, that's the way it was. Now, Wednesday, tomorrow, high of 90 degrees with a low of 62. Thursday, 87, oh yeah, with a low of 64. Friday, high of 89, with a low of 64. Saturday, high of 89, low of 64. Sunday, high of 89. It's in the 80s. Ooh, I am so excited about that. It has been so extremely hot. But today is the first day of autumn. I love this. Maybe we can go outside nowadays. You think seeing your friends and neighbors, doing your yard? Oh, my grass is just terrible because it's been too hot. Even for me, and I love outside, don't you? I know. Can't see nobody outside. Traffic is limited. It's too hot. But now it is autumn, and God is faithful. God is faithful. 80s for highs for the rest of the week. Thank you, Father Jesus. God is an on-time God, and he does it every. I love it because he shows us, I do what I do because I am God. Okay? All right. It is prayer time on this Tuesday morning, and we're going to get started with the prayer. And I'm sending out much love prayers to all those bereaved families, to the Haynes family, to Miss the Washington family, the Hart family, Miss Niecy Washington. I'm thinking of you this morning. I think of her all the time. I think how sweet she is. I miss her at the circuit clerk. We've got a good staff there. But her and Sharon and all them, I miss them so much because they always knew how to take care. That circuit clerk's office, it has a staff continually that really supports everything and everybody. They will help you. Niecy Washington, I'm sending a special prayer out for you, thinking of you. I'm going to get some songs for you as well. But we're sending out much love to all the bereaved families, those who are going through things. And we're sending it out to the Humphreys County School District. May all things great. Boy, we got some things talking about the Humphreys County School District we put out yesterday. Ooh, and these were factual facts. Let's think about these things, people, and try to get things, let's straighten it out because, you know, we want things to function like they should. Just like Christ has, the first day of fall is cooling off, we should be able to follow in the footsteps of the Almighty. Let things follow where they may, where they're supposed to. Let's not cause more problems for one another so we can love and support each other. We're going to start with a prayer, sending out much prayer to all of our web listeners as well. Good morning, Rosetta Williams, to Miss Hooker and her sister in New Jersey, all of our listeners, Miss Bessie Sanders and family, all the families here, we're giving out love. And to the parents of our school district, we're continuing to send prayer to you. Good morning.
2: We cannot allow this day to pass away into history without stopping to say thank you. God, you've been so good that I don't have enough time to thank you for everything.
1: Just a reminder, I want to send prayers out to the Morgan family. We lost a very dear friend from Good Lake, although of course he's from Belzon, Mr. Jimmy Morgan, who passed away on yesterday. That was a part of our community for years, the Good Lake community. Jimmy Morgan passed away on yesterday. So we're sending it out to Tom and Charlene and to the Morgan family. We're sending out prayers and condolences to you and your family.
2: Welfare of life as it is right now. Yes, I do. I'm thankful that you dispatched your angels to watch over me all night long. And then early this morning, hallelujah, you had them to touch me. And when my eyes came open this morning, thank you, sir, I had the activity of my limbs when I stepped out of bed. The blood was yet running warm in my body. And some way, somehow, you made a way for me all day. When I went to my table, you gave me a piece of bread. When I went to my closet, you gave me clothes on my back. I want to stop now and say thank you. You've done for me what nobody else would even dare. First of all, you stuck by me. I couldn't get nobody to do that. You stuck with me when I couldn't see my way. When the rest of my friends walked out on me, you were there and said, "Lo, I'm with you always." And I thank you for that. I got lonely in the midnight hour. And you sat right on the side of my bed and said, "You belong to me and I belong to you." Thank you, sir. I was sick and I had a good doctor, but he couldn't do it all. But you stood in the operating room with him. Thanks be to God. Hallelujah. And you brought me out. Hallelujah. I've been at the crossroads, didn't know which road to take. But when I was about to go the wrong way, you showed me a light at the end of the darkness. God, I thank you tonight. Somebody sitting here just to shoo your ball, laughing to keep from crying. Somebody's been going through something. And I thank you right now that it's as well as it is. I thank you because I was in the gutter of life, sinking to rise no more. But merciful God, I'm glad that instead of justice, you had mercy. Thank you, sir. Thank you. Thank you, sir. Thank you. Thank you, sir. Thank you. Thank you, Lord. Thank you. Get the glory out of what we're doing. Touch us. And tonight, whatever conditions are in the building, whatever conditions under the sound of my voice, let your blood cover. Let your blood cover. Let your blood cover. Let your blood cover. In the name of Jesus, stretch out your hand. Mary's baby, oh Jesus, rose of Sharon, oh Jesus, waymaker, oh Jesus, burning down. I'd like to talk to you, cause you don't mind listening to me. Thank you.

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0: Thank you for Charles tonight. Thank you for the Charles Ford singer. 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

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When the war is over, when the war is over, when the war is over, I wanna hear you say well done. 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Well done. Well done. In the name of Jesus, somebody ought to say, in the name of Jesus. Somebody ought to say, in the name of Jesus. Somebody ought to lift your hand and say, in the name of Jesus. In the name of Jesus. 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

0: with all my heart.
1: We're continuing our prayer time service right now. It is 7:22, and as we go through our day, I'm standing out at the door this morning. Everybody's moving, getting our children to school, getting to work, getting to wherever you have to go, getting to all the things that God has in store for you. We're asking Christ to just breathe on this community. Breathe on our families. Breathe on our school district. Breathe on your job. Breathe on your home. Breathe on you, that all things come together for the benefit of you, for the grace and mercy of you, for the love of you. Breathe on me.
0: When you were burdened, and there might have been people around you, but nobody that you could talk to. Has there ever been a time like when everybody in the house was asleep? And because of the need in your life, you found yourself talking to God. Now you know there's one trend of thought that God don't hear you and God don't talk back. But I know that's not right. I talked to him this morning. And sometime you have to be still and know. Hello, anybody here feel like talking back to me? Sometimes mama's there, father's there, husband, wife is there, children around, but you can't talk to them because they don't understand the situation. You can't talk to friends because they mean well, but they just have a gossiping nature. Before you can hang up, your good friend called his good friend. And then his good friend called his other friend. And when it gets back to you, you're crushed. And sometimes you just have to deal with Lord in the stillness of your life. We sing a song here in the temple that says, any way you bless me, Lord, I'll be satisfied. And sometimes you just have to ask God, Lord, let it breathe on me. I'll be all right if the breath of the Lord would just breathe on me. I'm like the writer that said, you don't have to make no special trip to bless me, but while you're next door blessing my neighbor, do not pass me by.
2: It looks like a real value. The stuff that actually changes outcomes for the better.
3: I've got an instrument.
0: Pass me by. It's kind of old fashioned, but this was my choice. All the writers had a song. I reach way back and way back. Young folk won't know it, but some of the older people might remember the words.

sending this song out to one of our poll workers. You know, that poll workers crew is very tight. We are very tight. We're sending out prayers. Miss Lakeitha Jones, we call her Tay from Louise, was in the hospital. But I believe that she's doing okay now. So from the poll workers to Miss Tay, get better because we're getting ready to get busy. Tay, I hope you're feeling better.

0: 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Your Humphreys County Board of Supervisors, James Bankhead, Naylon Lee, Woodrow Johnson, Delrick Henderson, and Reggie Pinkston are proud to stand behind our Humphreys County High School Cowboys this season. From the first day of school to the final touchdown, let's show the Delta what Cowboy Pride is all about. Humphreys County, we ride together, we win together.
1: WELZ, good morning. How are you this morning?
2: Good morning, Sherry. I'm walking on sunshine.
1: Of course you are. Sunshine, and it cool? Oh, yeah. Good morning.
2: I just have a public announcement. I don't know if many people know this, but a bill was passed, 1310, that if a person has not voted in a federal election in 4 years or any election in 2 years, their name will be purged off the book.
1: Oh my.
2: So I'm asking everybody to make sure that your name has not been purged off the voter registration so we can vote in November. Everybody needs to get out and vote in November.
1: Oh, okay.
2: But they have passed this bill saying that if you have not voted in a federal election or a federal election in 4 years and any election in 2 years, they automatically purge your name off the voter's roll. So people, please make sure, go see if your name is still on the roll so you can vote, so you won't have to get down there and they tell you your name has been taken off and then you got to do an affidavit ballot in order to vote.
1: That's
2: November
1: right.
2: Vote is crucial,
1: yes.
2: Not just for black people, but for everybody.
1: Amen.
2: So go
1: Amen.
2: Down there, call down there to make sure that your name has not been purged off the voter's roll.
1: All right. Thank you for that information, because we're talking about poll workers and voting, and this is the time that we need to have our minds set on Election Day, November 3rd. Thank you so much for that information, okay?
2: All right. Have a great one.
1: And you too. All right. Bye-bye. All right, y'all, we're going to keep it moving right now.
3: Open up the champagne.
1: When school has rung, the bell has rung. The best school is in. School is in. And y'all got to come to our house now. How about that? Come on in to our house. We're going to get started with the birthdays and anniversaries and all the great things that are going on in our house. Good morning. Your house as well. Schoolhouse, home house, everybody's house. Good morning.
3: Yeah.

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2: 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Good morning, everyone. Welcome to our house, because we're in your house as well. We're going to get started with birthdays and anniversaries. Looks like everybody ready to get started. WELZ, good morning.
4: Good morning, Sherry.
2: Good morning.
4: This is Deborah.
2: Hey, Deborah.
4: I just called y'all. I love you guys, but y'all is really confusing me. I haven't been on the radio in a minute. Yesterday, I heard Pastor Adam. Now today, I see here you, which I'm glad.
2: Uh-huh.
4: But then I heard Pastor Adam say he's playing the radio theme song, and I liked that song. I was waiting on it this morning. I haven't heard it. I said, I'm going to call Sherry and tell they confusing me.
2: Well,
4: don't confuse me. I'm already confused. Don't confuse me.
2: Well, it's like this. It's like this on the airways. When you watch your television or you listen to other stations, you listen to what they're playing, right?
4: Okay, right. I listen to you guys. You know, I haven't been having the radio.
2: Okay.
4: And then I've been down. But I got me a radio now, thank God, for Pastor Allen's daughter. And I'll be up at 6 o'clock trying to catch you guys. And I'm gonna cut the birthdays and stuff.
2: Yeah. Well,
4: I gotta tell Sherry, don't y'all confuse over.
2: Well, you know what? It's called listening to what's going on. Pastor Allen is not here right now, and the schedule is shifts sometimes. Sometimes he's here, sometimes I'm not here. So every day when you turn your TV on, you might see this person or you see this person, but on the regular time, we're normally here together, okay? So we're all right. So don't be confused, okay? And just have a good time in our house. How about that, Deborah?
4: That was nice.
2: All right, Deborah, we'll talk to you in a little bit, okay? All right, well, we'll talk to you in a little bit, okay?
4: Okay, then. Okay. I love you guys. I appreciate you guys. Whatever you do, I'm going to love it anyway.
2: There you go. All right, Deborah. Have a great one.
4: All right,
2: bye-bye.
4: All right, you too.
2: All right, bye-bye. All right, yeah, Pastor Allen had to leave, so we're going to stay here and do what we do on WELZ 1460 AM. Welcome to our house, huh? It's called fun. Make things kind of fun. If you get too predictable, it gets kind of old, doesn't it? Of course. All right, we're going to get started with the announcements. I am Sherry Williams, your weekend and daily host. Pastor Allen is out, and we're going to have it going on right now. All right, starting with the announcements. Bias Funeral Home announces the funeral services for the late Miss Dorothy Washington, age 68, of Bellzona, will be conducted on Saturday, September 26th, 1 p.m. Visitation will be on Friday, September 25th, from 1 to 4 at Bias Funeral Home Chapel, 602 Church Street, Bellzona. Public visitation will be on Friday, September 25th, 1 till 4. The survivors include her husband, Mr. Tommy Lee Washington, two sons, Jason Hart, Thomas Washington, two brothers, Robert and Johnny Hart, two sisters, Linda and Brenda Hart, and a host of other relatives and friends. That's the funeral services for the late Miss Dorothy Washington. Christian Valley began their revival services on last night, going through Wednesday night, beginning at 7 p.m., where Pastor Donald Washington of Greenville, Mississippi, will bring the word. Please invite your family, friends, and neighbors to join us, where Pastor Melvin Webster is the pastor of the church. Model Contractor Development Program. This is a very interesting program. If you're interested in becoming a small business owner or you're already a business owner, they have this 9-week program, in-person workshop series for small business owners and those aspiring to become small business owners in the state of Mississippi. They have a schedule. They have dates each Tuesday beginning at 6 p.m., going through November 10th. On today, they will be discussing banking and financing. Now, that's very important because I think a lot of our applications are denied because we don't have the right information, or we didn't do this, or we didn't include this or that. So they will be discussing how to make your application applicable where it will be approved. 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So they're going to be discussing banking and financing. For more information, it's brought to you from the Mississippi Development Authority Minority and Small Business Development Division. 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Helping Hands Food Pantries boxes will be issued September 23rd and 24th. Immunity is community. Together we can increase awareness and support healthier futures for women and families. This will take place. This is a conglomerate of same day, same time walks. In Belzona, it will start at the Humphreys County Courthouse, 102 Castleman Street, Belzona. In Isola, it will take place at 205 Julia Street, Isola. And in Louise, it will start at the County Barn, and the walk will continue to the City Park. Now, for Isola and Louise, I've been getting a lot of additional information that will be given along with the HPV and cervical cancer information. Miss Bobby Miller was at an event on this past weekend. They have some people coming in to discuss some of the things that are going on in Isola. So while they have your attention, there's going to be additional things. In Humphreys County, Miss Debbie Hill is getting the health, the Humphreys County CHARP program going. There's going to be health checks and blood pressure checks, and different things will be going on at these events. So get there and understand what's going on in your community. Find out how you can get additional information. New Pilgrim Rest Missionary Baptist Church, hold on a second, please. 117 South Edna Street invites you to their musician, Miss Bobby Miller's appreciation, taking place September 27th, 11 a.m., where her very own pastor, Pastor Reverend Allen, will be the speaker. WELZ, good morning.
0: Good morning, Sherry. This is Sarah Ann Hood. Thank you so much for taking this call.
2: Uh-huh.
0: I'm calling to say happy birthday to everyone that's having a birthday. But I especially call you to tell you this. I started to put it on Facebook, but I'm going to tell you. I hear you got a new theme. It's Our House. But I want to, when you said it, I'm going to tell you immediately what I thought of. Back in the day, they said the slaves, when the white man used to get sick, the slaves used to say, us sick. But us ain't sick. So I'm telling you, that's not our house. That's, we don't own no stock and bonds and bells on the WLZ radio station. So stop saying that's our house. That's just a radio station and treat it like that. Thank you very much.
2: Well, it's how you perceive it. We're welcoming you to the station. It's very simple. We're welcoming you to the station, not to a slave mentality. Oh, we need to get out of that slave mentality. Pleasant Hill Missionary Baptist Church annual Women's Day. And there's more people listening other than one person who has their opinion. There's young people who want to be invite you to their happiness as well. It's how you think of things, is how you perceive it. WELZ, good morning.
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2: You don't want to be?
1: Uh-uh. Can you cut it off for 2 minutes and I just talk to you?
2: Can you call me back after we get off the air? I mean, after, because I'm doing the announcements and the birthdays right now.
1: Okay.
2: Okay. Pleasant Hill Missionary Baptist Church annual Women's Day theme, Christian Women Journeying Toward God's Expectations. It's going to take place Sunday, September 27th, 11 a.m. Evangelist Carolyn Jefferson of Nemo Baptist Church will be the guest speaker. For more information, contact Jacqueline Jackson at the chair. She's the chairman of the program, where Reverend Willie Smith is the pastor of the church. Green Grove Missionary Green Grove Missionary Baptist Church, choir day, raising our voices, honoring our faith, serving our God. Be spontaneous sometimes. Special invitation to choir soloists and groups on choir day, Sunday, September 27th, 3 p.m., 603 Church Street, Belzona, where Miss Joanne Jones is the president of the choir, and it's going to be hot, y'all, where Pastor Maurice Allen is the pastor of the church. Souls to the Polls Luncheon, calling all pastors, ministers, preachers, evangelists, and faith leaders, preparing for a Civic Sunday and November 3rd Election Day training. It's going to take place at White Star Missionary Baptist Church, 609 George Lee Avenue, Belzona. Together we can make a difference. And it's sponsored by some phenomenal agencies, Black Lives Matter, Humphreys County Brotherhood Association, Yazoo City Alumni Chapter, Delta Sigma Theta Sorority, Hill Lodge number 811, Hill Temple number 783, the Distinguished Beta Rho Chapter of Omega Psi Phi Fraternity, Inc., and our very own state representative, Representative Tamika James Jones of District 51. Election Day dates, they have extended the dates to make sure that each and everyone is able to get their votes, their absentee votes, whatever needs to be done to make sure you vote on Election Day, November 3rd. They're going to have extended hours from September 28th through the 3rd. They're going to have extended hours from 8 o'clock till 7 o'clock. Normally, they close at 5, but they'll be there from 8 till 7. On Saturdays, they will be available for absentee voting and any questions you may have at that time on October 3rd, 24th, and 31st. And the poll workers meeting, all poll workers calling all poll workers, our meeting will take place on October 15th. Election Day is November 3rd. All precincts will be open from 7 a.m. to 7 p.m. Humphreys County Circuit Clerk's Office. For more information, contact the staff. They have a wonderful staff there that will get you all the information that you need. And if you will be 18 by November 3rd, if so, come and register to vote. Parents, grandparents, family members, school officials, and church members, please help get our teens registered. Your vote is your voice. If you don't speak through your voice may not be heard. This is from the Humphreys County Circuit Clerk's Office, 247-3065. All right, the Tigers are going to be playing in Cleveland on tomorrow, and they're going to be here. The game starts at 5:30, so let's get out and support our junior varsity team. They're the O.M. McNair Tigers, September 23rd, here at Solomon Field. Go Tigers! Green and gold pride. And speaking of games, the Humphreys County High School football team will be playing here at Solomon Field, September 25th. And they'll be playing Greenville Weston. And it starts at 7 p.m. Go Cowboys! And you can hear it. I am right here each Friday night, right here, bringing the games to you. You can even watch it on Power 107.1 Audible Visual. 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We'll be airing it right here on Friday night. 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This is the World Ensembles of Restoration. It's going to take place Latter Rain Worship Center, October 2nd, October 3rd, and October 4th. The Mount Carmel Missionary Baptist Church Chorus invites you to join us as we celebrate and honor their pastor, Pastor Cedric Reed, on the occasion of his 26th pastoral anniversary. The celebration will be held on Sunday, October 4th, 11 a.m. Our special guest speaker will be Reverend James Kemp of Sweet Kingdom Missionary Baptist Church in Ruleville, Mississippi. This year's anniversary theme, The Legacy of Faith, A Lifetime of Faithful Service. And it's going to take place October 4th, 11 a.m., Mount Carmel Missionary Baptist Church. Join us October 11th, second Sunday at 11 a.m. as we celebrate their annual Ushers Day program at Pleasant Hill Missionary Baptist Church, honoring the doorkeepers of our house of worship. The Pleasant Hill Church family is looking forward to seeing and worshiping with you. And this is from the president, Sister Patricia Lee. Sixth pastoral anniversary honoring Pastor Sammy Anderson and Minister Gloria Anderson. The guest speaker, Reverend Robert Anderson. And all this is going to take place, Jones Chapel, MB Church, Honey Island, Belzona, Mississippi. World Ensembles of Restoration presiding Bishop and Apostolic Father Bishop James Nelson Sr. from Baltimore, Maryland, and war delegates will be in the city of Belzona at Latter Rain Worship Center, 1010 Bankhead Drive, October 2nd and the 4th. Service time will be at 7 p.m. This is war. October 12th and 13th, two nights of powerful youth revival, inviting all youth groups, choirs, and all to White Star Church. Monday night, they're going to be just going to have a lawn chair with the Lord. I like that. Please bring your lawn chairs as we share an outdoor tent revival. On Tuesday, the distinguished Beta Rho chapter of Omega Sci-Fi fraternity will have a Kids and Cues for Christ, taking place October 12th and 13th, starting at 5:30 p.m., at the White Star MB Church. For more information, contact Mr. Marvin Jones at 528-6085. And the worship service is at White Star, where their interim pastor is Reverend Earth Robinson III, takes place September 27, 11:15 a.m. We enter to worship and depart to serve. All right, it is now time for the birthdays and anniversaries, real quick, after this message.
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2: All right, the lines are open right now. Ooh, we have a whole book full of announcements, which takes a little bit of time. But now it is time for Around the Town for your birthdays and anniversaries. And we hope that your day is as wonderful as God. Make it wonderful. Don't let anyone disturb your joy. Let it be. Just speaking words of wisdom. Let it be. Starting with on this September 23rd with Rodney Allen from Keto and the Allen family. Doris Dean Brooks Magic from OZ, Cheyenne, Peter Gunn, Bobby Brooks, Your Children, and Gwen Thurman. Diane Willis from McCormick and the Willis family. Tommy Toy Jr. from Toy Brown Hampton family. Walker the Hodges family. Ja'Kayla Hart, happy birthday from Jennifer Hart and the Washington family. Yolanda Richardson, happy birthday from Peggy. James Burley from Rose Caesar. Andrew Williams, get a car guy. I call him Dapper Dan. He's just cool with that walk, cool with his business. Happy birthday, Mr. Get a Car, Andrew Williams. Happy birthday to you. WELZ, good morning.
6: This is Bobby Franklin. Yeah, the date is the 22nd, not the 23rd.
2: Okay, thank you. That is the 22nd right there. There we go. We got them all fixed up well here. Here we go. All right, thank you, Miss Bobby. Got the same numbers on here. All right, starting on the 22nd. People just... Ariana Palmer from Mary Ellen and... from Clara, Edna Jewel Thompson, from Annie, from the twins. Happy birthday, Annie and Mimi. From H.L. Dorothy's sister, nieces, nephews, McCormick family, Peggy McBride. Happy birthday to you from Liz. WELZ, good morning.
7: Good morning. This is Vanetta Redmond. I'm calling to wish my granddaughter, Kinsley Farnell, a happy 5th birthday. From her mother, Dominique Banks, and her papa, Bill Banks.
2: All right, she's 5 years old today?
7: Yes.
2: Oh, wow, she must, she's got to be a very special little girl, 5 years old. Is she going to have a party today?
7: Well, she had it at school yesterday, and we're going to do something on the weekend.
2: All right, then. All right. Well, I love to hear a little thing. You know, our children are very precious. Love on them while they're young so they will understand love. You're the mother? What's your name?
7: I'm Vanetta Redmond, the grandmother.
2: All right, Miss Vanetta. Well, I hope she has a wonderful day. I'm excited about 5 years old birthday party. Yes. Well, I hope she has a great day, okay?
7: Thank you.
2: All right. You going to sing happy birthday to her?
7: I did.
2: Oh, you did already? Oh, I didn't hear it.
7: Yes.
2: I did hear it. Say it one more time for me.
7: You sang it for me. You the one that had the beautiful voice.
2: Okay, well, I like to hear other people, especially the it's a grandma thing, Miss Redmond. It's a grandma
7: thing.
2: Don't
7: put me on the spot. Look, I'm a backup singer. I'm not a singer.
2: Okay.
7: I need you to
2: sing
7: it.
2: Okay, Ms. Redmond. Well, you made my day. 5 years old and showing that love, baby. Star, we just love on them grands, don't we?
7: Yes. Oh,
2: well, I hope she has a great day today, okay?
7: Thank you.
2: All right. Bye-bye. 5 years old. Wow. She's going to be a happy young lady as her time goes on. Peggy McBride from Liz. Happy birthday. LaDosha Francis in memory from Mary Alessandra Bobby Tardy. I wonder how Mr. Bobby Tardy is doing. Marvin Gates. Happy birthday from your 7 brothers, 4 sisters, 1 daughter, and you're the Gates family. Annie Jennings, happy birthday from the Humphreys County School District Food Service Department. Annie Jennings, happy birthday. Bringing that food to make our children healthy. Wilfred Stewart, happy birthday from Kelly, Vanita, Ben, Joseph, and Andrea. Will Richardson from Miss Walter Reen. There you go. Walter Reen from to Will Richardson. Happy birthday to Wanda Williams from Ida Wilbur from Hollandale. Katrina Weathersby from Dwayne Weathersby and the Dorsey family. Alexis Baldwin. Happy birthday from your grandma Ida. and it has it here twice. Grandma Love, Alexis Baldwin, happy birthday to you. Angela Scott, in memory from your mom, sisters, and brothers, Faye West, has it here twice. Grandma Love, Alexis Baldwin, happy birthday to you. Angela Scott, in memory from your mom, sisters, and

0: White family, Edna and the Chapman family. Bailey Liddell, happy birthday from Burma. Happy birthday to Patricia Williams Buxton from Ada Hooper, the Parker, and the Hooper family. I miss the Hoopers. That family's, well, we grew up with them. Very special family. Regina Liddell has a birthday today from Sarah and Admiral. And that's all the birthdays we have on a book. Boy, I got it right on time at 8 o'clock, 8:01 on this Tuesday morning. If you have more birthdays or anniversaries, give us a call at 662-247-1744. 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
0: 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Good morning to everyone. Boy, the temperatures are cooling down. I am so excited. Maybe that's why I'm just looking forward to the next several days. It is so cool and pleasant. You can do things outside. Ooh. Yard work. See your neighbors come out from time to time. It's just going to be a beautiful week for it as far as weather is concerned. And today, September 22nd, the high today will be 95 degrees and clear, calming down a little bit after today. With sunshine to start, then a few afternoon clouds, a stray shower possible. Winds will be north, northeast, 5 to 10 miles per hour. It rained last night, guys. Everybody, oh, I was so glad to see the rain. Oh, it felt so good. I normally just sleep through all these type of things, but I heard the tapping. I'm like, it's raining. Oh, my goodness. It felt so good. I was just kind of went out there and just kind of looked around and looked at it fall. It is so beautiful. Cooled down quite a bit as well. So I believe we got about an inch of rain or so. It rained really good. I'm sorry, farmers. I know this is a bad time for them to rain because they're harvesting. They've been very busy. But, you know, sometimes God does what he does. But it certainly did feel good. I was just happy to feel it. What are my plants? About that. All right. Low tonight of 69. A stray shower or a thunderstorm is possible. Early, there's going to be partly cloudy skies. Winds will be north, northeast, 5 to 10 miles per hour. And the humidity will be at 80%. And get this, on Wednesday, high of 90 degrees with a low of 62. Going down Thursday, 87, 64 for a low. Friday, 89, 64 for a low. Saturday, and Sunday,

0: high of 89 with the lows in the 60s. Ooh, and today, or yesterday, September 21st, the first day of autumn. Yay! Ooh, aren't you glad? Oh, my God. We have had a hot summer, and God is so faithful. It just makes me laugh when I know what he does, and he does it not just for the just, but for the unjust as well. And he does it whether you are happy or whether you're sad, whether you're forgiving or you're not forgiving. He is God all by himself. I like that. So we're going to get moving with more good gospel music. If you have more information, you have something, of course, birthday, you may have forgotten someone's birthday or anniversary or hot topic, give us a call. Make it positive, please. WELZ, good morning.
1: Good morning, Miss Sherry. Good morning.
0: Good morning. How are you this morning?
1: I am doing fantastic.
0: Oh, and I like that word.
1: Yes. Listen, God is so good. And he's so merciful and kind.
0: Oh,
1: and
0: yes.
1: So we are just so grateful. And I just wanted to just call this morning to tell you, thank you for your energy.
0: Thank you.
1: I am every day you got me amped up. You know, they say energy is contagious.
0: Thank you.
1: It's contagious. And sometimes when I'm just not feeling the very best, the only thing I got to do is tell Alexa, play WELZ.
0: Oh, yeah. Well, thank you, my savior. You know, joy, when you're happy and you know it, you say it.
1: Yeah.
0: That's the way it goes.
1: And it's so exciting. I hear you in there, and I hear you clapping your hands.
0: And ringing bells.
1: So much great energy.
0: Thank you.
1: I don't know how any of your radio listeners would not just be just happy and smiling, because you just give it.
0: I know. Well, I give what's inside, and I've been surrounded by happy people. So this is what happens.
1: That's a beautiful thing.
0: Our state representatives representing District 1, all the rest of the counties, all are doing well, correct?
1: Well, yes, ma'am. Everything is going well. I just wanted to echo what Miss Rita said about making sure we get out there and get ourselves ready for election for November the 3rd. You know, this is a time that we've got to make sure that we get our voices heard and, you know, cast our ballots. Again, it's a different year, a different type of absentee balloting, which is great. That means everything works a little bit faster. You get results faster. And so we're just thankful to God for that. And like I said, I really just called to tell you thank you for your energy. But since we had that moment, I just wanted to make sure I chime in and always mention the elections, because it is election season.
0: It is.
1: But thank you so much, you and Reverend Allen. Y'all are the hostesses with the mostesses.
0: Thank you. If that's a word. Is that a word? Well, it's a word.
1: It's not a word, but I'm going to use it.
0: But we're going to use it. There you go. Well, thank you, our state representative, and the joy
1: thank
0: that
1: you.
0: We have. Christ gives it to us, and we share it. That's what
1: Amen
0: it is.
1: Amen to that. And I look forward to seeing as many people as I can. Come on and visit us at the Capitol when we go back to session in January. It is your house. It's your Capitol. You're citizens of the state of Mississippi, United States. We always say, every legislator says, this capital belongs to you.
0: Please
1: come and visit with us. And we look forward to having a wonderful session coming up. Maybe we can get a little bit more for our district in our area.
0: I'm proud of
1: God
0: the work.
1: The glory.
0: We're proud of the work that you're doing and continue to do it. It takes time, I know we're going to say it till you see it.
1: Amen. I like that. I love it.
0: All right, Miss Tamika, thank you so much. All right.
1: You're welcome. Have a beautiful day.
0: And you as well. Good morning. All right. You know, there's that word again. Come to our house. It's the state. It's your house. It's going to how you perceive things. Some people just want to see things in a negative way. Strong, mighty, and stronger people see things in a more positive way. So the state representative, the Capitol, is our house. WELZ is our house. 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We just have the spirit of greatness around. And I think that's what makes people happier and more. They think better. When you're down, you know, bring it up a notch. Because blessed assurance, Jesus is yours. Good morning. WELC, good morning.
2: Good morning, Gary Wayne.
0: Good morning. Good morning. How are you this morning?
2: Oh, girl, I bet you I want to play.
0: Hey, Miss Margaret. My favorite listener. How are you today?
2: I'm fine. I got a radio again.
0: Oh, I am. So let me clap for you. Oh, yay! You know what? And you can get your dance on and get your birthday shouts out on and get all the good things out, right?
2: Thanks.
0: All right. There you go.
2: How you doing this morning?
0: Oh, we're doing fantastic. Pastor Allen had to leave, but I'm still here in our house. There you go. And we're in your house now. How about that?
2: Yeah, how about that, girl?
0: All right. You doing well, though, Miss Margaret?
2: I'm trying to take it one day at a time. Yeah,
0: That's a word. Oh, that's a word, Miss Margaret. I love that. Taking it one day at a time. That's a word. Thank you so much. Well, you and your Mr. Lee is doing good. He's doing well as well.
2: He's been in the hospital though.
0: Oh, he's been in the hospital?
2: You go right here.
0: Okay, so he's okay. All right. Well, I hope and believe that you both will have a great day. I miss him calling too. He normally has a word or two. Okay. All right, Miss Margaret, you want to shout out? Just say, do what you do. Everybody have a happy birthday.
2: Everybody have a birthday and an anniversary, whatever going on.
0: All right. There you go, Miss Margaret. You have a great day, and I'm glad you have a radio in your house so you can hear our house too. Okay?
2: Yes. Thank you, ma'am.
0: All right, then. Bye-bye.
2: Bye-bye.
0: I love her. She is so, you talk about spirit. She's always like that. Wherever you go, I love happy, positive people. All right. Blessed assurance, Jesus is.

0: What does a Medicare...
1: beside somebody who doesn't know what to do with this kind of atmosphere, but walk

Miss Niecy Washington, hey Niecy, we're gonna pop you up a little bit. Well, she's already up, I'm sure, but we're gonna send this out. Just praise the Lord, Niecy Washington. We love you and the Washington family.

sending this one out to our state representative, gave us a call, and there's wonderful things going on. Our state representative, Tamika James Jones, just praise the Lord. Good morning.

0: want you to do something for me tonight.
1: Quick question. Did you have hernia surgery after 2015 and then needed another surgery because something went wrong, like ongoing pain, infection, or your hernia?

sending this out to all of my listeners. You know what? I'd rather have you right here with us each morning on WELZ. Oh, if y'all don't make my day, I am on cloud 566 million, and I'm hoping that we're putting you there as well. Ms. Margaret Lee, good morning.

for the call. Ooh, he's some kind of good in Isola and in your house. Nick Gates, good morning.

0: I gotta slow it down. Oh, God is so good, and he's good all the time. And we're gonna take this call. WELZ, good morning.
1: Hello. Miss Elshir, yes. Today is her birthday. I will wish her a happy birthday. I love her.
0: All right.
1: Just keep her in prayer.
0: We certainly will. And who are we speaking with? I know, but let the listeners know.
1: Oh, Linda Bowman?
0: Hey, Miss Linda Bowman, are you still celebrating your birthday after all the cold and
1: Yes, love? Ma'am. Yes, ma'am. Oh. Look, I'll put my clothes on. I'm going to go down here. And see if she in her mood to celebrate with her.
0: All right. Now, that's love. That is love.
1: Ma'am.
0: And that is what we like to hear. We
1: yes,
0: said
1: ma'am.
0: Her name, and you let her know that we are thinking of her. And she calls often. And so she obviously calls from the hospital. So you let Faye know that we are thinking of her. And I'm putting an extra asterisk on her name. Since it's a birthday, we'll start her on the prayer list, okay?
1: Yes, ma'am. Yes,
0: thank
1: ma'am.
0: You, Miss Linda. You are such a sweetheart to show love. That's what we...
1: Thank you,
0: Miss Linda.
1: Right.
0: Have a great
1: thank
0: day.
1: Thank you. Have a blessed day.
0: All right. All right.
1: Thank
0: bye-bye.
1: You.
0: See, that's what we're talking about. That's the program about. Someone showing some love, some interest in helping someone to get better, not to press them down. Miss Faye, she listens to us all the time, too. And I didn't notice she was in the hospital. Thank you, Miss Linda, for letting us know. And I found out that Miss Linda goes to visit her from time to time. Obviously, she's been in the hospital for a while. So, Miss Faye Wade, maybe some kind of way we'll find her radio so she can continue to listen to the radio because she is one of our wonderful listeners with her little bitty short self. So, Miss Bowman, thank you for being who you are in this community. All right, it is 8:39 on this Tuesday morning. And it's going to be a beautiful day. Still kind of hot. I think it's the last day that we're going to have these higher upper 90s. It is 73 degrees outside right now. Very pleasant. Sunshine to start with a high of 95. Sunshine. Then a few afternoon clouds. A stray shower or thunderstorm is possible. Winds will be north-northeast 5 to 10 miles per hour with the humidity at 62%. Low tonight. Hold on a second, please. Humidity is going to be at 62%. For tonight, low of 69, a stray shower or thunderstorm is possible early. Then there's going to be partly cloudy skies. Winds will be north-northeast, 5 to 10 miles per hour with 80% humidity. And for the rest of the week, the temps are going down. Yesterday was the first day of autumn. On tomorrow, high of 90. Thursday, down 87. That's the only thing I like about being down. Thursday, high of 87. Friday, 89. Saturday and Sunday, high of 89. God is good. Good to us. The temps are going down. And I'm hoping that I can get out and be happier. See my neighbors, do our yard, do what we get together. They've got tent programs coming up. Thank you, Father. He is an on-time God. WELZ, good morning.
1: Good morning. Would you play God Has Got My Back?
0: God,
1: for Rosetta.
0: Hey, Miss Rosetta, how are you today?
1: Good.
0: Is Greenville treating you nice?
1: Yes, ma'am.
0: All right, okay. this is my friend, y'all, my childhood friend, Miss Rosetta Woods. I hope you have a great day. And thank you
1: okay.
0: for calling and letting me know about Mr. Jimmy Morgan. We grew up with him. We did.
1: Okay.
0: All right. All right, Miss Rosetta, we got you. I'm going to pull it up for you, okay?
1: You're welcome. Okay.
0: All right. Bye-bye. See what I'm saying? Love. Love Eve one another. Don't. God is love. He's not. 8:42 on this Tuesday morning. We're going to get that song pulled up for her in just a minute.
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0: I'm gonna brag. Western Auto, you know, we ask you to shop local, and of course, it's limited, of course. I'm going to take this call. WELT, good morning. Hello? WELT, good morning.
3: Hey, Sherry.
0: Yes.
3: Hey, Mr. Lord, I got two 32-inch doors. Put on there for me. I'm gonna say I had two more from Lowe's put up.
0: Two 32-inch doors, front or back or whatever door they want to put it on.
3: Interior.
0: Interior doors. Okay.
3: Well, there you go, man. Two of them. I got me two from Lowe's. I got two. They ain't hurt. Got the knobs on them, everything.
0: All right.
3: I'm gonna show you.
0: All right. Well, I'm gonna put it in the swap shop for you, Mr. Reynolds.
3: I know you will. Do it for me. I know you will.
0: All right. And congratulations on your new wedding and your new life.
3: Okay. And I appreciate you. And you take good care of y'all. Ever need me for anybody to be on that holiday? Cataract removed this morning, but I'm going to be all right. I'm going
0: to
3: walk out of time.
0: Oh, there you go. There you go. Yep. And thank you for all you do in this community as well. He does a lot of things, cleaning up, mowing, and all that kind of stuff.
3: I'm going to continue to help y'all and stuff so people have a nice place to go.
0: There you go.
3: I had all new lights put in, LSD lights put in the building.
0: Uh-huh.
3: That through last week.
0: There you go. You take very good care of that place, and we appreciate it. It does not go unnoticed, okay?
3: Yeah.
0: All right, Mr. Reynolds, you have
3: People study dying, they have a place for a repair.
0: There you go. There you go. Mm-hmm. And for anything else that they want to do.
3: That's correct.
0: Well, I noticed the hard work that you do, and we thank you for it, okay?
3: I'm going to stay on.
0: All right. Bye-bye.
3: Take care,
0: buddy. All right, bye-bye. He has two 32-inch interior doors for sale. You can contact me. I think it's... He forgot to give me the number. Call me back. I think it's 9361. What's the number, Mr. Willie? WELZ, good morning.
4: Good morning.
0: Good morning.
4: How y'all doing?
0: Doing good, Miss Edna.
4: I know I'm a whole lot late.
0: No, you're never late.
4: Let me say happy birthday to my friend.
0: Go ahead.
4: I want to say happy birthday to my friend, Faye Wade.
0: Yes.
4: And who all is having a birthday and anniversary comes from Edna and the Chapman family. And you and y'all family be blessed on this day. Everybody be safe out there. I love you all. Who all lost a loved one, my prayer, my love still go out to them. And wherever y'all go or what you do, just be safe. And I love you and your family. And I ask one something to say. My grandson, even he had seen an animal. And I said, I don't know nothing about the animal. Y'all stop being out at night. You know, all animals come in at night. So uh-huh. that made them win in the house. I said, that's what you get. That's what y'all get. Okay, baby, y'all be blessed, and I love y'all.
0: All right, miss.
4: Somebody was dead. I don't know. It could have been a bad. It could have been inside. Okay, but, I love y'all. Right. Y'all
0: what'd you say? Get in the house. There you go.
4: Get in the house at night and come in at
0: yes,
4: night.
0: Yes, they do. All right, miss.
4: They be hungry, and they come in at night. Mm-hmm. Okay, bye-bye.
0: All right, thank you, Zena. She always has something. But she telling the truth, though. I love it, Zena. All right. At nighttime, come in. So if you see things that you normally don't see in the daytime, you probably going to see them at night, and you probably won't like it. All right, y'all. We're going to continue with more good gospel music. Oh, and I was talking about Western Auto, you know, they're one of our major sponsors. And I promise y'all, we are right across the street from Western Auto. That is the busiest place from the time they open till they close. Weekends, boy, they be waiting for Western Auto to open. And the guys, Steve, Mr. Steven is his assistant. They are the friendliest guys. Whatever you need, not only do they tell you to go get it, they go get it for you. That is such a, it's not a perfect place, but it is so Belzona, okay? Mr. Steve, he just knows anything you want. You hear Emily, we advertise the, they support the radio station. If anything you need, they probably have it. Yeah, they do. I tell you, and just speaking of shopping local, my washing machine went out. And I said, oh, well, I had Mr. Chester to come and look at it. And he said, you need a new washing machine. I said, oh, yeah, I can get a new one. I know Tim Stallion didn't want to hear that. Oh, man, my washing machine went out. And Chester says, I need a new one. So I had been seeing a washer and all. He has all kind of things in that store. So I went over there and talked to him. I went online and compared prices. The prices were, at some point, for a lot of places, his washers were lower. And I'm like, wow. So I went in and talked to him, and I said, wow, this is what local businesses do. They try to help the people that's here. I could have gone somewhere else and driven, maybe saved $10, but you're looking at your time, your gas, and all the efforts you got to go through to find something better. And for the most part, it may be 5 or 10 cents more, but look at, you're supporting our community. But I was so proud. I am so proud. I said, wow, I need a washing machine. Well, come back here and look. There it was. And the prices were just, actually, it was lower than where I was shopping for. So, Mr. Steve, you want something in Western Auto? And I'm advertising because they pay for their advertising. If you want something, they, as Emily says, they probably have it. And with gas prices at $4 a gallon. And if he doesn't have it, I've done a lot of things that if he didn't have what I needed, he ordered it. And a couple of days is here. That's like ordering something online. It takes some time, a week or longer. Well, his services are the same way. You need something, if he doesn't have it, he'll order it for you. And all you got to do is pick it up. Ain't that something? So I'm going to say hats off to Western Auto and Mr. Steve. He is such a nice young man. Knows everybody by name. Has a wonderful smile. And Mr. Chester, I thank you for telling me, Miss Williams, you need a new washing machine. I mean, Tim didn't want to hear that. But anyway, I got a brand new Western Auto at a lower price than I could have gotten anywhere else. All right. Miss Rosetta, this one goes out to you, Greenville, Mississippi. Good morning.

Mr. Martin Gardner. He likes this one as well. God's got his back and he's got ours. Good morning, Mr. Martin Gardner.

That's a wonderful song. God's got our back. Whatever you're going through, tell Jesus he's got your back and he'll help you to fix it. And you don't have to worry about a thing. It's all God's grace. Mr. Willie Gibson, saw him on Saturday at the meeting. Boy, he can sing this song. Mr. Willie Gibson and your lovely wife, Miss Marva, good morning.

Malcolm Pilkers has stuck his head in the door. I tell you, that Malcolm, he be dressed to a T. Malcolm Pilkers, boy, he's dressed up today. Happy Tuesday, Malcolm Pilkers.

Patricia Bryder tuning in on this Tuesday morning. She's listening. She wants this one to go out to her. It's God's grace. Oh, yeah.

0: is one of my bestest friends. Work with her, I tell you. I tried to do what she do. I couldn't do it. She is some kind of awesome. Miss Dolly Watson sending this song out to Miss Faye Wade on her birthday. Boy, y'all show some love for Faye. She's kind of down a little bit. Let's get her back up. Faye Wade, happy birthday from Dolly Watson.
1: So the reason I'm
0: gonna back this one up a little bit. You know why? Because it is nothing but God's grace that's keeping us all moving, prosperous, happy, loving, kind, and thinking of others. It's nothing but God's grace. Good morning.

the Shields and the Smith family in memory of Miss Dot Washington. Oh, God, that is my friend. I miss her already. To the Shields, Smith, and Washington family, Mr. Thomas, we're sending out God's grace to you.

Bessie Brown, the Isola area. Miss Bobby Miller getting an musician's appreciation. She does a lot of things in Isola. Good morning, Isola area.

It is nothing but God's grace. I think that's a real appropriate song to play on today because we're cooling down. Oh, my goodness. Everything is.

0: coming up, Love and Cooler. Oh, yes. I am so excited about that. That rain was wonderfully refreshing. Water my plants. And it's going to be cooler so we can get out and start helping one another, loving each other, supporting each other, being with one another, seeing one another. That's what's the wonderful thing about God's grace. And it, like I say, it's the first day of autumn on yesterday, and it's cooling down. After today, the highs will be in the 80s. So slowly, God, we were wishing for this and wishing for that. God has a plan that only He will perform. We can't change it. It's all about Him. WELZ, good morning.
1: Good morning, sir.
0: Good morning, Deborah.
1: Deborah, I would just like to send this song out to Faith. I remember when I was down, people was praying for me.
0: Okay.
1: Sir, I just want to return the same. I know Faith Way.
0: Okay. Okay.
1: Sir, I just want to pray for her and let her know that I love her. And don't give up, because whatever it is, God got it.
0: There you go. And she's a sweetheart. She has her own ways, but she, and when you talk to her and she comes to be that sweetheart, she is a sweetheart.
1: Yes,
0: she is. Well, I'm glad that you're sending it out. Okay.
1: And I want to just, you know, continue to pray for her and continue to bless her with songs.
0: Oh, I certainly will. Thank you, Miss Deborah.
1: Thank you. And tell my cousin Edna, them apples and oranges and grapes sure was good.
0: That Edna's a giving person, too. We have some awesome people in this community, and I'll acknowledge them. Why? Because don't wait until they're across the podium in a box before you can say kind words to them, okay?
1: Right.
0: So I love that about you and those who share some love while you say it, while they can hear it.
1: Right.
0: That's
1: and
0: right.
1: I love you guys. I love Edna. And I want Faye to know how quiet she used to be in Daybreak White.
0: Okay.
1: That I love her.
0: Okay, great.
1: But anything that I can do for her, just let me know.
0: All right, Miss Deborah. All right, thank you for calling.
1: All right, thank you.
0: All right, bye-bye. Yeah, show some love to people. It's amazing, and I've said it for years and years and years and years and years. It's the words that you say to someone that makes a difference. You may not have things or money or gifts, but you know what? A kind word takes a person a long time. That will become a part of their spirit when you say something kind to a person. It's just such a refreshing thing, because we face so many adversities in our financial life sometimes, in our personal life sometimes, in our relationships. But sometimes a kind word, it resonates in your heart and in your spirit, and you start to share it. And God says, when I bless you, bless others. So you guys we're sending out a whole lot of love to Faye Wade on today. It is 9:10 on this Tuesday morning. And this normally, Pastor Allen usually has the scripture reading. Well, I'm not a minister, so I can't do what he does. He does what he does. I do what I do. But I'm going to kind of miss it, because I was off yesterday, so I'll kind of miss it. But I'm going to read this really word for the day. There's so many things on the book, on Facebook, on Snapchat, Gift Chat, Love Chat, all them chats that will make you understand who God is in your life. And it says, trust me and don't be afraid, for I am your strength and song. Do not let fear dissipate your energy. Instead, invest your energy in trusting me and singing my song. Now, that's me right there. And that's try to sit it out on my job, in my life. The battle for control of your mind is fierce. And years of worry have made you vulnerable to the enemy. Therefore, You need to be vigilant in guarding your thoughts. Do not despise this weakness in yourself, since I am using it to draw you closer to me. Even in your weakness, you are still precious in God's sight. Your constant need for me creates an intimacy that is well worth all the effort. You are not alone in the struggle for your mind. My spirit living within you is ever ready to help in this striving. Ask him to control your mind. He will bless you with life and peace. Now, that's a word from God. God is so good. Just lean on him when you have issues in your life. And he'll direct you to where you can find the peace. It is 9:12 on this Tuesday morning, and we're going to continue. Falling in love with Jesus is the best thing that ever happened. Good morning.

0: goes out to Willie Newell. He'll rock this song, y'all. Willie Newell from Sonya Davis, and she's sending it out to me. Hey, I can get a pat sometimes. Oh, yeah, falling in love with Jesus.
1: Oh, falling in love. Falling in love with Jesus.
0: Miss Evelina Gates, good morning. I saw

It's Will Ella Richardson, Silver City, Sophronia Taylor. I'm talking about the south side of Humphreys County. Mother Eddie Maitley, 11 now.

to my Holiday Chapel family. Oh, Mr. Piper and Marcella Hazel. Oh, Mr. Tim Stallion. Oh, the Holiday Chapel family. Boy, they got a new pastor and they're rocking.

Miss Lanera Brown, I'm one of our listeners. It goes out to YouTube. Good morning. Loving y'all.

I'm sending it out to beat one and beat two, beat three, beat four, and beat five. Mr. Riley was in a meeting with him, and he just acknowledged that he listens and he enjoys the show. Mr. Riley, I'm going to do something funny so you can tell me about it, okay? 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

0: Hallelujah. 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
1: Mr. Terrence Glasper. 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

0: to that circuit clerk staff, Miss Courtney, Miss Chevalier, I call her Chevrolet, Toya, James, I'm sending it out to you. Love y'all.
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3: Voice and just worship. Just lift your voice and worship.
0: Next up, I'm sending it out to Mr. Wardell and his beautiful wife, Mrs. Walton. For praise is what I do.
3: Oh, the Spirit of God is moving on those who worship. Somebody just wave those hands.
0: Victor Johnson, Missy Lois Johnson, Mr. and Mrs. Clarence, and Gloria Reed. It goes out to you.
3: We just honor your presence tonight, Holy Spirit. That's all we really want, Lord, is just to be where you are. Just to be in your presence.

Jeanette Beasley. Oh, it was so wonderful. I can't stop thinking about that, how you still remember people after 40, 50 years. Miss Jeanette Beasley, good morning.

0: do it. Somebody do it in this room. Somebody lift up a praise in this room. I know we've been praising and we've been worshiping, but somebody lift up a praise right now. Oh, I declare that the Spirit of God is moving and stirring in this room amongst those that are worship and praise. Come on, lift those hands all over this room. Lift them. Lift that voice and begin to praise it. Oh, there's deliverance in your praise. There's healing in your praise. Oh, somebody came in the room needing a breakthrough. Just lift those hands and pray.
1: You're about to lose tens of thousands of dollars for your car accident because you don't know this one trick. Check this out. Accident victims across the country leaving 10.
2: All right, y'all, boy, praise is what I do. When I'm going through, I lift my hands in praise. Lift your hands in praise and watch God. You know, I used to, when I was a child, I used to hear them say that all the time. Huh, Rosetta? When they say, when the praises go up, the blessings come down. I'm like, yeah, really? Okay, yeah. Now I understand what they were saying. You got to lift your hands to Jesus. And he'll say, they're lifting up to me. That's the only thing that's up is the sky and the Christ Jesus. So lift your hands in praise, because praise is what you do when you're going through. Praise him even though it may not look so good. Praise him. Praise him if you don't get the answer that you want. Praise him when you're trying to get what you want. Praise him in all things. That's a beautiful song, and that's the testimony as well. It is 9:34 on this Tuesday morning, the day after the first day of autumn. I am so excited about that. How about you? All right. It is 76 degrees outside. So pleasant. High today of 95 degrees and clear. With sunshine to start, then a few afternoon clouds. A stray shower or thunderstorm is possible with northeast winds 5 to 10 miles per hour with the humidity at 62%. Low tonight of 69 degrees. There's going to be a stray shower or thunderstorm possible early. Partly cloudy skies. Winds will be northeast by 10 miles per hour with the humidity at 80%. And I'm just loving to report this. On Wednesday, it's going to go down. It's the high today of 95. Tomorrow, high of 90 with a low of 62. Going down Thursday, high of 87, low of 64. Friday and Saturday and Sunday with the highs of 89 degrees. So we're coming down. Thank you, Lord. It is autumn, and it's God's timing, and we're thanking God for all the things that I want to say. Good morning to our Humphreys County School District nutrition staff. I call it a quiet storm. Miss Evelyn Gamil, they be listening while they're, you know what? All you got to do is turn your radio on some kind of way on your phone. So they probably can't have a radio there. But they're listening as well. So to the quiet storm, I'm going to pull your song up in just a minute. But I'm going to send this out to Mother Dolores Ford, Miss Lucille McKenzie, Miss Poby, Miss Gester Ross, Miss Betsy Brown, and Isola, all of our mothers of our church. You know, they used to sing this song. Y'all remember? Just a little more faith. And grace is all we need. I like this one too, y'all. Good morning.

going to send this song out in memory of Miss Rosalie Williams, Miss Juanita Ingram, Miss Robbie Ross, Miss Eva Williams, True Vine Church members. Y'all know them old school mothers sit back on them corners. Miss Owens. Oh, boy. They be shouting all over the church on this one. Good morning.

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Oh, so many Goodwill Church mothers. Oh, my God. Oh, boy. Now, see, this is a church right here, y'all. Good

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Nancy Brown had your name on it, Dolly May. I heard y'all patting your feet. Oh yeah. I know. Hey, God is good. God is everywhere. You ain't got to be in the church to feel him. Oh yeah. Okay. School there is a 80% school day today. School will let out, I think, 1:30, 1:40, somewhere in there. So if you see children moving around that time, they have a 80% day today. It's been brought to our attention, so we thought, I know the parents already know it, and if you don't, now you do. It's an 80% day today for the Humphreys County School District. So be careful as you travel up the school way and watching children come home from school. Be mindful and be careful. We want our children to be safe. All right, y'all. We're going to continue. We got one more song that we're going to play. Quiet Storm, I'm going to get you. Miss Addie Jennings, I didn't quite get the name. Maybe she'll call me back. She has a birthday at the Humphreys County School District today. We want to represent our staff. You know why? They have an awesome job. Do you know that they're dealing with children just as well as the teachers, the nutrition staff, the maintenance staff, the parent liaisons? They are dealing with students just as well as the teachers. As a matter of fact, they all got to come through that nutrition staff. Can you imagine? Some of them are good. Some of them are not so good. Some of them are hungry. Some of them don't like this. Some of them don't like that. Let's lift up our nutrition staff. They have a job to do. They have prepared this, and half the time they probably see it go to waste. But let's be mindful of our nutrition staff, our maintenance staff. Can you imagine if kids don't clean up well? Some of them don't. You imagine the job they have to do? Go behind these children? Really? So let's be mindful of our entire Humphreys County staff. They are bus drivers. Oh, my God. They're the first one to put their eyes on those students. Some of them crying. Some of them don't want to go. Some of them don't want to come out of the house. Some of them, the parents got to push them out the door. My goodness, I have much prayer and love for the whole entire Humphreys County School District staff, all of them. How many children they have to deal with every day, the day long. Let's keep them lifted up as well. They have a job to do.

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Good morning. She is another one who is prominent in this community. She has brought and raised a many of children, and most of them are pretty good. And she remembers their names, the families, the mothers, the fathers. She asked me, "Well, where is DeMarcus?" Really, you? She remembers. Sister Hooker, Linda, Boone, Preacher, we all are family. Let's draw nigh to each other. Good morning.

0: great day. 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And you just can't start getting ready on a Sunday. Everybody ready on a Sunday. You dress good. You're smelling good. You're looking good. You praise good. But it's through the week that you got to keep on moving. Don't get up and dance on a Sunday. And then on Monday, you're trying to break somebody down. I look at people that do that. And I'm like, okay. But you will learn. Ain't nobody got time for that. I want to say good morning again to everyone. It is 9:53. Pastor Allen had an appointment, but both of us will be here headstrong early in the morning. He'll be here. I'll be here. I'm off on Mondays. He had an appointment on Tuesday, but on Wednesday, it's all good. We'll be right here with you, and you, taking your love and your requests. Mr. Bill Green, I'm sending it out to you as well. Boy, I tell you, God be showering with gifts just like that. He helps me with my flower yard, and he has all kind of little stands for me. Mr. Bill, I hope you have a great day. He listens. We got so many listeners that they don't call, but we know they call. When you see them in the store or at church, girl, we be listening to y'all on WELZ 1460 AM, 100.3 FM, W262. And we're on the web at bellzonaradio.com. And we're saying good morning to all of our web listeners, far and near. We've got a lot of them, too. Our ratings are continuing to go up, y'all. I like that. And it's not us. It's Christ Jesus. Has nothing to do with us. He just puts people in place to perform his work. And I'm proud to be a part of it. Keep working for Jesus. Got to get up 7 days a week. But you know what? God wakes us up 365 days. We count 7 days. He is there 365 year after year after year after year after year after year. So don't cry because you got to work a little harder. God sees you and the blessings will come your way because there's melodies from heaven. Quiet Storm, I got you. And after this song, I'm out of here. Both Pastor Allen and myself will be back in the morning. Have a wonderful day. You guys, I'm tired from just shouting and praising and smiling. Thank you so much. Love you.
1: Just like that, just like that, just like that. Can we have a good time in his name tonight? Can we have a good time right now?

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The lights are on, the stands are packed, and it's time for Cowboy football. Your Humphreys County Board of Supervisors, James Bankhead, Naylon Lee, Woodrow Johnson, Delrick Henderson, and Reggie Pinkston are proud to stand behind our Humphreys County High School Cowboys this season. From the first day of school to the final touchdown, let's show the Delta what cowboy pride is all about. Humphreys County, we ride together, we win together. Here's your Belzona and Humphreys County weather update from WELZ, the Delta's Groove. Sunny for your Tuesday with a few afternoon clouds and a high near 95, our heat index 103. Mainly clear tonight with a low near 70. And tomorrow, mainly sunny with a high of 91. Happy first day of fall, y'all. 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
1: I'm Kelly Bennett for SuperTalk Mississippi News, brought to you by Mama Justice. If you've been injured and need legal representation, call Mama Justice for a free consultation at 662-883-6262. Some Republican lawmakers have broken their support for the ongoing war in Iran, which continues to drive fuel prices to record levels. Diesel prices have hit a record average of $6.52 a gallon. According to AAA, the national average for a gallon of regular gas is at $4.47. In Mississippi, the current average is $3.98 and diesel is at $6.05. The highest recorded average for a gallon of regular in our state was set on June 12th at $4.52. For more Mississippi news, follow us on Facebook, X, or online at supertalk.fm.
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3: Hi, I'm John Frenchard, and my addiction to alcohol and cocaine started when I was 13 years old and led me to over 40 treatment centers around the country. I was on the brink of death when my mother dropped me off over here at the Home of Grace, expecting me to die, but God had another plan. This time it was different. I've now been sober almost 28 years, and I lead the Banco Foundation, which helps other people.
2: Todd's story, along with many other heroes in the book, shows how the worst thing to ever happen to us can make us hope givers. 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
1: State lawmakers are getting ready to redraw Mississippi's congressional, legislative, and judicial districts following the Supreme Court decision that race-based voting districts are unconstitutional. House Speaker Jason White says legislators have to consider the ramifications.
4: By the court directing and saying, you're going to disentangle race and politics. And in Mississippi, that's a recipe for folks to have, you know, very charged opinions on the issue. There's no denying how we've drawn maps in the past because of the Voting Rights Act and the way Section 2 was applied.
1: The Joint Legislative Committee on Reapportionment and Redistricting has been holding public hearings. There's one scheduled for the coast tonight at 6 p.m. at the Mississippi Gulf Coast Community College's Hospitality and Resort Management Center on DeBees Road.
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6: 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Here's your Belzona and Humphreys County weather update from WELZ, the Delta's Groove. Sunny for your Tuesday with a few afternoon clouds and a high near 95, our heat index 103. Mainly clear tonight with a low near 70. And tomorrow, mainly sunny with a high of 91. Happy first day of fall, y'all. 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
1: I'm Caleb Saylors with the SuperTalk AgriNews Network, and here is your morning ag report. Mississippi has made strides in expanding opportunities for residents to buy local food. According to Ag Commissioner Andy Gibson, there are now a record 79 farmers markets across the state. However, the commissioner is concerned that the American food supply will soon be in peril if the country does not stop depending on foreign imports.
2: We have a record number of farmers markets in Mississippi this year in the history of the state, 79, almost one in every county. But what we don't have is what we've allowed to go to foreign countries to process our own food, to cold storage, to distribute our own local food. If we don't take action today, not according to me, according to the experts, in 20 years' time, America's food supply will be in jeopardy.
1: That is your morning Ag Report. Be sure to keep up with the latest agri-news in Mississippi by heading on over to supertalk.fm.
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0: Here's your Belzona and Humphreys County weather update from WELZ, the Delta's Groove. Sunny for your Tuesday with a few afternoon clouds and a high near 95, our heat index 103. Mainly clear tonight with a low near 70. And tomorrow, mainly sunny with a high of 91. Happy first day of fall, y'all. 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

0: You're listening to WELZ, the Delta's Groove. And one thing we are is local, locally owned and operated. That's why we're on all over town. Does your business have us on? Let us know.
1: I'm Kelly Bennett for SuperTalk Mississippi News. For the third year in a row, Mississippi will have a float in the annual New Year's Day Rose Parade. This year's float will have a culinary theme and include a special performance from Mississippian and American Idol Season 23 winner Jamal Roberts. As Visit Mississippi prepped for the float last year, Katie Coates told us the investment pays off in big ways.
2: But we had 28 million viewers just to the live segment alone. On top of that, we had 800,000 plus in-person attendees. That's more of like a consumer show we were able to engage with. PR and social efforts generated $1.2 million in earned media value. And so it's really unlike anything else that we could have done by just placing a three-minute commercial on national television.
1: The 2027 Rose Parade will take place January 1st in Pasadena, California.
3: Did you know that propane can deliver one unit of energy to a home three times more efficiently than electricity? And propane doesn't require trillions of dollars in infrastructure investment like electricity does, with much of the burden falling on those who can least afford it. Propane is ready now. 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
0: 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Here's your Belzona and Humphreys County weather update from WELZ, the Delta's Groove. Sunny for your Tuesday with a few afternoon clouds and a high near 95, our heat index 103. Mainly clear tonight with a low near 70. And tomorrow, mainly sunny with a high of 91. Happy first day of fall, y'all. 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
0: 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Whether it's under the lights or in the classroom, our students show what hard work and heart can do. So grab your seat at the field, wear your school colors, and let's make some noise for the Rebels. Let's get back to playing all your favorite songs. 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

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Emily's Lunch and Learn.

Lunch and Learn. Welcome to your September 22nd show. I am your host, Emily Tillman, and let's get this thing kicked off. And we did with the Rembrandts from 1995. I'll be there for you. On September 22nd, 1994, Friends debuted on NBC, accompanied by their catchy theme song. And that catchy theme song became a pretty big hit. It was on 1994. Friends debuted on NBC, accompanied by their catchy theme song. And that catchy theme song became a pretty big hit.

Emily's Lunch and Learn, Ricky Martin with She Bangs. September 22nd, 2003, William Hung went viral in a sort of way when he auditioned for American Idol and he sang, oh, I really hate to say a terrible version of this song, but kind of was pretty bad. And it became a thing, and he got his 15 minutes of fame because of it. But the song She Bangs came out in 2000, and it was an international hit. Went to number 12 on the Billboard Hot 100. Up next, I got Chumbawamba.

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0: 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Sunny for your Tuesday with a few afternoon clouds and a high near 95, our heat index 103. Mainly clear tonight with a low near 70. And tomorrow, mainly sunny with a high of 91. Happy first day of fall, y'all. 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

Emily's Lunch and Learn. Joan Jett, I Hate Myself for Loving You. September 22nd, 1958, in Wynnewood, Pennsylvania, Joan Marie Larkin was born, better known as Joan Jett. I Hate Myself for Loving You came out in 1988 and went to number 8 on the Billboard Hot 100. Up next, I got Tony.

Emily's Lunch and Learn, Tony Basil with Hey Mickey. So the interesting thing about that is that she was 40 years old when she did that song and that video, and she didn't look 40. So props to Tony Basil, who was born Antonia Christina Basilotta in Philadelphia, Pennsylvania, September 22nd, 1943. She's a one-hit wonder, but what a hit it was. Came out in 1982, and it went to number one on the Billboard Hot 100. Up next, we've got another fun one for you. Brian Setzer Orchestra, Jump, Jive, and Wave.

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3: 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Our state continues to experience historic economic momentum. Last week, Hitachi Energy announced a $528 million expansion project that'll create over 650 jobs. Courtney Taylor with Accelerate Mississippi told us how they connect education, training, and employers so business and industry in our state can find skilled workers.
4: We have to get the kids engaged earlier so that they understand early there are more options than just whatever they can see in their normal day-to-day life. 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Ninth graders are the ones who are going to go to work for the companies we announced last year.
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7: 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It'll be right there. You can purchase your tickets online. You can come see us at the door. It is the most fun watch party. And I know we're all going to be on edge because it's the Florida game. But what better way to come support the Revs and also support the children of Palmer Home?
0: This is Did You Know Mississippi, and I'm Emily Thielman. Did you know the first institution of higher learning for women, perhaps in the nation and definitely in the South, was established right here in Mississippi? Early in the 1800s, the area of Washington, Mississippi, which is located 6 miles from Natchez, was a booming town. Jefferson College had been established in 1802 in the area, and they then turned their attention to the girls. Mississippi's and the South's first school for girls was founded in 1818 and named after Mrs. Elizabeth Roach, who donated the land on which it was built, thus dubbed Elizabeth Female Academy. Its greatest successes came under Caroline Thayer, who held her students to a rigorous standard in a time when most people doubted the need for women to be educated. Being so close to Jefferson College, the girls would occasionally attend lectures there, and the famous naturalist John James Audubon taught at both schools. Unfortunately, when the capital was moved to Jackson and the area suffered from several epidemics of yellow fever, the Elizabeth Female Academy struggled to keep enough students to cover the costs, and they shut its doors in 1845. Ruins remain in the area of mile marker 4.1 on the Natchez Trace Parkway of Elizabeth Female Academy to remind us of this piece of history. And that's been Did You Know Mississippi? I'm Emily Tillman. Here's your Belzona and Humphreys County weather update from WELZ, the Delta's Groove. Sunny for your Tuesday with a few afternoon clouds and a high near 95, our heat index 103. Mainly clear tonight with a low near 70. And tomorrow, mainly sunny with a high of 91. Happy first day of fall, y'all. 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Emily's Lunch and Learn.

0: together.
1: Emily's Lunch and Learn. This is Emily's version of the show. And that was Taylor's version of We Are Never Ever Getting Back Together. September 22nd, 2012, Taylor Swift's single We Are Never Ever Getting Back Together notches its third week at number one on the Billboard Hot 100. Now, at this time, she was still considered a country artist. And, the last country song at this point in time to spend at least 3 weeks at number one was Kenny Rogers' Lady back in 1980. So here it is. We're going to play it for you next.

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1: Smash Mouth, Can't Get Enough of You, Baby. We'll have more great tunes when we return. This is Emily's Lunch and Learn. From Louise to Isola and everything in between, you're in the zone with WELZ, the Delta's Groove.
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3: It is a public health threat they deal with. I mean, we got to think about things like food production, warehousing facilities. Once the food leaves the farm until it gets onto your plate, likely a pest management professional has protected it from infestation all along the line, from warehousing to production to the supermarket, all the way to your plate.
2: He says modern technology and advanced research have made it easier to deter pests without having to use chemicals.
3: A lot of times we don't need a chemical. A lot of times it's, well, we need to go ahead and clean up over here. We need to exclude them from this area. So it's a much more holistic approach.
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1: 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Your Humphreys County Board of Supervisors, James Bankhead, Naylon Lee, Woodrow Johnson, Delrick Henderson, and Reggie Pinkston are proud to stand behind our Humphreys County High School Cowboys this season. From the first day of school to the final touchdown, let's show the Delta what Cowboy Pride is all about. Humphreys County, we ride together, we win together. 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

Emily's Lunch and Learn, blast from the 90s past there. That was Everything with Hooch. That came out in 1990, and it was a moderate pop hit. And it went to number 17 on the top 40 chart, number 12 on the rock chart. It was, however, in the hit film, The Waterboy, which, if you remember the song, you probably remember that movie. And now, on this day in Mississippi music history, Blind Melon came out with their first album, which was also called Blind Melon. And they, most of that band was from Mississippi. There were five members. Three were from the West Point, Mississippi area. Their first single was Tones of Home, which it didn't do that great. Not really. But the next song was a smash hit. And that was No Rain that came out. And it went to number 20 on the pop chart, and it was a number one rock chart song, and it even went to number 4 on the top 40 chart. Here it is, and I'll see you next time.

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0: 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Sunny for your Tuesday with a few afternoon clouds and a high near 95, our heat index 103. Mainly clear tonight with a low near 70. And tomorrow, mainly sunny with a high of 91. Happy first day of fall, y'all. 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

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Whether it's under the lights or in the classroom, our students show what hard work and heart can do. So grab your seat at the field, wear your school colors, and let's make some noise for the Rebels. We here at Donahue Heating and Cooling know what it takes to be on a winning team. 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Here's your Belzona and Humphreys County weather update from WELZ, the Delta's groove. Sunny for your Tuesday with a few afternoon clouds and a high near 95, our heat index 103. Mainly clear tonight with a low near 70. And tomorrow, mainly sunny with a high of 91. Happy first day of fall, y'all. 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
0: Here's your Belzona and Humphreys County weather update from WELZ, the Delta's groove. Sunny for your Tuesday with a few afternoon clouds and a high near 95, our heat index 103. Mainly clear tonight with a low near 70. And tomorrow, mainly sunny with a high of 91. Happy first day of fall, y'all. 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
0: Here's your Belzona and Humphreys County weather update from WELZ The Delta's Groove. Sunny for your Tuesday with a few afternoon clouds and a high near 95, our heat index 103. Mainly clear tonight with a low near 70. And tomorrow, mainly sunny with a high of 91. Happy first day of fall, y'all. 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
0: Here's your Bellzona and Humphreys County weather update from WELZ, The Delta's Groove. Sunny for your Tuesday with a few afternoon clouds and a high near 95, our heat index 103. Mainly clear tonight with a low near 70. And tomorrow, mainly sunny with a high of 91. Happy first day of fall, y'all. 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

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Here's your Belzona and Humphreys County weather update from WELZ, the Delta's Groove. Sunny for your Tuesday with a few afternoon clouds and a high near 95. Our heat index 103. Mainly clear tonight with a low near 70. And tomorrow, mainly sunny with a high of 91. Happy first day of fall, y'all. 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
0: Here's your Bellzona and Humphreys County weather update from WELZ, the Delta's Groove. Sunny for your Tuesday with a few afternoon clouds and a high near 95, our heat index 103. Mainly clear tonight with a low near 70. And tomorrow, mainly sunny with a high of 91. Happy first day of fall, y'all. 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
1: You're listening to the Super Talk Agri-News Network. I'm Caleb Saylors, and here's your closing market report. From the New York Cotton Exchange, October cotton closed down 16 points to 79.69. December cotton closed down 55 points to 82.87. From the Chicago Board of Trade, November soybeans closed down 2.5 to 13.25.5 per bushel. December corn closed down 6.25 to 5.36.75 per bushel. From the Mercantile, October live cattle closed down 2.18 to 2.18.78. December live cattle closed down 255 to 219.45. September feeders closed down 20 cents to 337.28. October feeders closed down 223 to 328.03. That is your closing market report. Be sure to keep up with all the latest agri news in Mississippi by heading on over to supertalk.fm.
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3: Here's your Belzona and Humphreys County weather forecast from WELZ, the Delta's Groove. Isolated thunderstorms early tonight, becoming clear after midnight, a low near 70, and winds from the northeast at 5 to 10 miles per hour. Tomorrow, mainly sunny, a high of 91. And tomorrow night, mostly clear with a low of 62, winds from the north-northeast at 5 to 10 miles per hour. 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

0: 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That's why we're on all over town. 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
1: Thank you all very much. 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
3: You're listening to Super Talk News. I'm Caleb Saylors. An investigation into the deaths of two Ole Miss students is underway. University officials confirmed the passing of the students on Tuesday. Their names were not released. Law enforcement officials said there is insufficient evidence to link the two deaths, but a preliminary investigation revealed that kratom bought from a local retailer was found where both students passed. Officials urged the public to avoid purchasing gas station kratom at this time. Authorities also encouraged the public to dismiss unverified rumors about the students' deaths. Police say false information has circulated both online and in the community, and that only what's being reported by verified outlets should be trusted. 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
5: We are the people, Mississippians. We are the land, growing food, fiber, and timber. We are there when you need us, from the roof over your head to the food on your table. We are small town, but big moments, your next door neighbors. We are the Mississippi Farm Bureau Federation. 100 years and counting. 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
3: Mississippi State University is looking to set every cowbell world record during this weekend's football game against Missouri. Keegan Figueroa tells us more.
6: Back in 2015, we actually set the official Guinness World Record for the most cowbells thrown simultaneously, and that was during Cowbell Yell. And we still actually hold the Guinness World Record. But recently, a hockey team in Milwaukee set the unofficial world record, and so we decided we couldn't have that, and so we were going to beat the elite world record. So if this goes how we hope it does, then we'll hold every cowbell world record.
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2: Here's your Belzona and Humphreys County weather forecast from WELZ, The Delta's Groove. Isolated thunderstorms early tonight, becoming clear after midnight, a low near 70, and winds from the northeast at 5 to 10 miles per hour. Tomorrow, mainly sunny, a high of 91. And tomorrow night, mostly clear with a low of 62, winds from the north-northeast at 5 to 10 miles per hour. 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
3: Here's your Belzona and Humphreys County weather forecast from WELZ, the Delta's Groove. Isolated thunderstorms early tonight, becoming clear after midnight, a low near 70, and winds from the northeast at 5 to 10 miles per hour. Tomorrow, mainly sunny, a high of 91. And tomorrow night, mostly clear with a low of 62, winds from the north-northeast at 5 to 10 miles per hour. This weather is a service brought to you by Twin County Electric Power Association.
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